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0: 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Too late. 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

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Just crank up the classic hits while you're working on Monday. 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

0: 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It said, please don't embarrass me on the radio. Too late. 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

0: Tucson's Classic Hits, KHIT 107.5, AC/DC sounding good early in the morning. If that didn't wake you up, I don't think I can help you. Maybe you need a cup or maybe a pot of coffee this morning. It is Fun Day Sunday. Sundays are special days, don't you think? I feel like Sundays are just specifically meant for food, resting, and maybe a little bit of fun. Not too much fun, though. I hope you can eat something really good today. Maybe a big old breakfast. Maybe relax, watch a game. Maybe, I don't know, play some golf. Make sure you take a nap at least. You know, you got to rest, you know, recharge and relax a little bit today on Fun Day Sunday with K-Hit.
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1: Rumors spreading around in that Texas town about the shack outside the game. 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

0: 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Tuesday morning, the K-Hit $1,000 Minute. It is back. If you're the seventh caller and if you can answer 10 trivia questions correctly in a minute or less, you win $1,000. And also, if you love U of A football, if you love Blue Moon, you're going to have this is the best contest for you. And tomorrow morning, Dave is going to tell you all about it on K-Hit.
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0: Tucson's Classic Hits, KHIP 107.5. Next Sunday at Reed Park Zoo, it's Grandparents' Day. And next Sunday at Reed Park Zoo, 8 a.m. to 2 p.m. for Grandparents' Day. 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
0: Your next chance to try will be on Tuesday morning at 7:40. Answer 10 questions correctly within a minute and win $1,000.
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0: Tucson's Classic Hits, KHIT 107.5. Hey, if you're on the road, in your car, just a warning, this is kind of a gross survey, but I want to tell you because I feel like it's important. Research says that car steering wheels are disgusting. They carry twice as many germs as toilets. Blah. Steering wheels average over 41,000 germs compared to over 17,000 germs on a toilet seat. And listen to this, 5% of drivers never bother to clean their steering wheels at all. So I don't know if that's you. Just be sure you like wash your hands before you eat, I suppose. Coming up, more of your favorite classic hits are on the way with KHIT.
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0: Joan Jett, Tucson's Classic Hits, KHIP 107.5. So maybe while you're kind of relaxing this morning, maybe enjoying your morning cup of coffee and doom scrolling, I've got to ask you, have you heard of the indie artist, The Kid Electric? What? She is amazing. She absolutely rocks all of the Gen X anthems. Her vibe, her style, her vocals, amazing. And the best way I can describe her vocals is if Janis Joplin and Pat Benatar, if they had a baby, and then Joan Jett got custody, and then Ann Wilson was the babysitter. Seriously, you won't be disappointed. Check her out. She's on Facebook. She's probably on Instagram, but you can find her on Facebook, The Kid Electric. You will not be disappointed.
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0: Tucson's Classic Hits, KHIT 107.5. So listen to this. A third of Americans do not know when Labor Day is this year or what Labor Day actually means. So just so you know, tomorrow's Labor Day. I hope you get the day off. And what Labor Day is, it's a salute to workers. Labor Day, it's a salute to all of the contributions and achievements of American workers. And we want to celebrate you with the great Labor Day giveaway. It's your chance to win $1,000. 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
0: 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Answer 10 questions correctly within a minute and win
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0: 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I gotta have faith, faith, faith.
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0: Your next chance to try will be on Tuesday morning at 7:40. 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

0: 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I think we can all agree that the older we get, the more we want to squeeze time, life out of time, time out of life. I don't know. You know what I mean. We want more time, right? Well, if you do, you might want to start volunteering. A new study found that volunteering, even just for an hour a week, can lead to a slower biological aging. So the theory behind the volunteering is that it's a combination of physical and social and psychological benefits, and they all help you live longer. I think for me personally, when I volunteer, you kind of forget about your own troubles for a while. If you volunteer for an hour a week, 2 hours a week, whatever the time frame is, in that time, you're thinking about what you're doing for where you're volunteering, and you're not necessarily thinking about what you're going through and what troubles you have. And I think that really helps. You got to get your mind off of it. It's K-Hit 107.5.
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0: 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Join your neighbors this September 11th at the Tucson Convention Center. We're going to climb the same number of steps as the World Trade Center towers, or as many as you can, to memorialize the brave first responders who ran towards danger that day. I know, unbelievable. I was just talking to one of my besties about this the other day. All proceeds benefit local first responders and military charities as well. Registration is required. If you want more info, it's online at khit1075.com.
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0: Your next chance to try will be on Tuesday morning at 7:40. 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

0: K-Hit 107.5, it is Kiki Garcia. Labor Day weekend is here, and for a lot of us, that means we have Monday off from work. Are you one of those people? I'm not. I know, I have to work on Monday, but it's okay, it's okay. I love what I do, so it's not a hassle at all. But what else are we doing? Barbecues. We got to get in those last-minute barbecues. When is the first day of fall? That's what I really need to know, because I have no idea. I do know it is National Happy Cat Month in September, so make sure your cats are happy. I know if my Charlie's not happy, he totally reminds me. 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

0: KHIT 107.5. It's Kiki Garcia. So I started something new on my socials, and you could totally follow me, Kiki Garcia 26. But I've been seeing all these 75-day challenges. So September 1st through November 14th, so right before the holidays, is 75 days. And a lot of people are doing some challenges, whether it's going to the gym more, changing their lifestyle, whatever it is. So I was thinking about it. What if we took the next 75 days to become our own bestie? Yeah, we took steps to be kinder to ourselves, because I feel like sometimes those negative words come in your head. You beat yourself up if you're anything like me. And it's not good. So let's take the next 75 days to become our own bestie. If you want to follow along, like I said, it's on my social media, Kiki Garcia 26. You can find me all over the place, and I post on all the platforms because I think this is really important. Who's going to take the challenge with me? It's KHIT 107.5.
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0: 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I love brunch. 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

0: K-Hit 107.5, if you are going out of town for Labor Day weekend, maybe you're headed to Alaska, just be warned right now, you might have to have a moose burger. Yeah, grilling over Labor Day weekend. Labor Day weekend and grilling, they kind of go hand in hand, right? Alaska is known for moose burgers. That sounds terrible to me. I'm sorry. South Dakota, you're going to get some grilled pheasant. Again, I'm out on that. And in Florida, it's all about the grilled gator. No thanks. Hard pass. I'll stick with my hamburgers and hot dogs because, yes, I am a basic. You know what? K-Hit 107.5.
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0: 5. 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You get them all right, you are going to score $1,000. I know. Sounds super simple, right? But is it? Not when the pressure's on, that's for sure. Dave Lavender has your next chance to win coming up tomorrow morning at 7:40 on K-Hit 107.5.
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0: 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Answer 10 questions correctly within a minute and win
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woke last night to the sound of thunder. How far off I sat and wondered. Started humming a song from 1962. Ain't it funny how the night moves? When you just don't seem to have as much to lose. Strange how the night moves.

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